You ain't cool enough to be down. I got enough pull to tug a tree. I hit the jeweler for my T's down. When coolers with a gleam, played this move and did the scheme round. Rulers of the East, I got ruins up in East Town. Ruthless in my jeans, learn to use it up in D's house. Cooling off the links, plus the rumors loving green mouth. The boomers didn't tease, but the Buddha brought some peace round. I would've thought I did produce it how they be sound. I took precaution with the usage, cause it bring doubt. My hunger started as a youth, I didn't see crown. Just stuffed apartments in the loot. My gov alarming when you use it, it'll ring loud. When yours muttered, it be mute. Deep frowns, I started thugging on my deuce, it be chief's mouth.

0: 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It surrounds us and penetrates us. It binds the galaxy together.
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1: And Allen Ginsberg singing. 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

0: One on one, we having fun. 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
1: 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Classic versus pop versus opera versus hip-hop versus LK47. You got it. And on that note, I'm going to jaywalk right out of here.

my shadow self telling me this life ain't what it used to be. All pay-per-view TV, but we had bigger crowds. 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New weight. New weight, pain heavy. Bomb levy, even though there's no longer water here. Dried up atmosphere. Be careful, ghosts haunt here. Legacies of fear wrapped tight. With nothing but free time, free falling, and you don't know what it feels to be me.

built demise and defense. Built walls of destruction, go to war with innocence. Convince.